0: happy.
1: Look at me, I'm happy. 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
2: 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ZYB 830, 100.3. 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

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And we will, and have some sweet.

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1: I want to talk to you.
2: The last time we talked, Mr. Smith, you reduced me to tears.